0: figure. We flew off in a helicopter. Not a ghetto bird, but a military Black Hawk chopper. I wonder who would help me, it ain't make no sense. It wasn't pride, cause years ago he start working with arrogance. Who are you? Why'd you save me? What's this all about? I'm barely hanging on, I'm nearly passing out. Then the voice says, don't worry love, you safe with us. It was this chick named Seduction from this clique called Lust. After that, I feel a sharp pain in my back. They hit me with a sedative and everything went black.
1: Money Seduction, you have to come see this. I've never seen anything like this before in all my years of practicing medicine. This craft represents the brain activity of a normal resting human being. This is the prophet's current brain activity. It seems he's placed himself in some sort of a self-induced coma, allowing him to heal 3 times as fast as a normal human being. With moves like this, he should be up for a week. But his vital signs are stabilizing. I think he's coming too.
0: I woke up a few days later in a hospital bed, kinda dizzy from the drugs, bandages on my head. The wound in my stomach had been cauterized closed. Snatched the IV out my arm, where the fuck are my clothes?

0: 2023.
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0: boys and the Anium Clippers. 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I'm thinking, it can't end like this.
1: The saga continues.

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0: I've heard whispers about the financial support your government receives from the drug industry.
1: Well, the irony of this, of course, is that this money, which is in the billions, is coming from your country. You see, you are the major purchaser of our national product, which is, of course, cocaine.
0: On one hand, you're saying the United States government is spending millions of dollars to eliminate the flow of drugs onto our streets. At the same time, we are doing business with the very same government that is flooding our streets with cocaine.
1: Mm-hmm. See, see. Let me show you a few of the other characters that are involved in this tragic comedy.

0: what you gotta tell them.
1: I'm not guilty. You're the one who's guilty. Lawmakers, the politicians, the Colombian drug lords, all you who lobby against making drugs legal, just like you did with alcohol during the prohibition. You're the one who's guilty. I mean, come on, let's kick the ballistics here. Ain't no Uzis made in Harlem. Not one of us in here owns a poppy field. This thing is bigger than
0: Immortal Technique.
1: This is big business. This is the American
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1: 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Con el arquitecto de la rima.
2: Ey, ey, ey, ey, ey, ey, ey, ey, ey, ey, ey, ey, ey, ey, ey, ey, ey, ey, ey, ey, ey, ey, ey, ey, ey, ey, ey, ey, ey, ey, ey, ey, ey, ey, ey, ey, ey, ey, ey, ey, ey, ey, ey, ey, ey, ey, ey, ey, ey, 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

0: Sibelin. 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We're going to die out here. 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
2: Space, space, space, space, space, space, space, space, space, space, space, space, space, space, space, space, space, space, space, space, space, space, space, space, space, space, space, space, space, space, space, space, space, space, space, space, space, space, space, space, space, space, space, space, space, space, space, space, space, space, space, space, space, space, space, space, 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space, space, space, space, space, space, space, space, space, space, space, space, space, space, space, space, space, space, space, space, space, space, space, space, space, space, space, space, space, space, space, space, space, space, space, space, space, space, space, space, space, space, space, space, space, space, space, space, space, space, space, space, space, space, space, space, space, space, space, space, space, space, space, space, space, space, space, space, space, space, space, space, space, space, space, space, space, space, space, space, space, space, space, space, space, space, space, space, space, space, space, space, space, space, space, space, space, space, space, space, space, space, space, space, space

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0: dynamite thoughts explode through your barrier, rips the retina. 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
1: Thugs killed for drugs, plus the young bucks bust. 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

0: 12:32.
1: Su tiempo no brilla, pero también es oro.
2: Scrutinized and studied, perhaps almost as narrowly as a man with a microscope might scrutinize the transient creatures that swarm and multiply in a drop of water. By chance or design,

0: yo, it's like fucking chemistry is like a whole lot of different mixtures brought to the table. You can't have all of the same ingredients going into that, or you'll have a big container of the same shit. So you gotta have different things brought forth.
1: Space is infinite.

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2: 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I could erase this permanent frown. 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
1: 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Space. 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
3: Hey.
4: What's happening?
3: Not motherfucking double R, Richie,
4: baby. You know how we do it?
3: Yeah, nigga, you know I'm about this bitch. It's time for me to regulate.
4: For sure.
3: Hey. 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
4: And you ain't going back?
3: No. We got to show these motherfuckers what's up, though.
4: This is for the honeys, the super sops.
3: I don't want to be her man. 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
1: Back off, Chili. 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
2: I got a C.
1: Nigga, you. 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
1: Hey, yeah. What else do you know? Thanks a lot, Dory.
2: Damn. It's like we stuck here, man.
3: Hell yeah.
2: Trying to break the hell out. You know what I'm saying, dog?
3: Yeah.
2: There's nothing left to do but

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2: 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Me and all my peoples, we always thought he was straight. Influential motherfucker when it came to the business. But now, since we know how you really feel, it's how we

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2: I can't take you seriously right now. 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Like, let's talk about it. You asked for this. You signed up for this. All these people showed up for you, for your birthday, and you're complaining right now?
1: Shit.
2: Quit being a little bitch. You're being a hoe right now.
1: I'm gonna be like this.
2: What the fuck are y'all doing in here, man?
1: It's all different.
2: It's hella popping out there. It's hella hoes.
3: You shut the fuck up.
2: You shut the fuck up. You don't know what's going on in his head right now, man.
3: If I wasn't making music, they wouldn't be here.
2: Quit fucking talking to me like that. You don't fucking get it. You dreamed about it for years. Don't you forget.
1: You asshole.
2: You wanted all of this shit.

0: 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So now that, you know, this is everything I dreamed of, and this is just the beginning.
1: 5:35.
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1: Space.
2: Our keynote speaker's about to come on, and I just wanted to say a few words about him, and you all know who he is. Talib Kweli. 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We are glad.

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I believe in a high. Being logical gave me a reason to doubt. 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In a magazine article reading about face card. 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Could I just do me? Let me be me. 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Could barely get it up. 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

praying to the stars, engine roaring. 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Coming this far and all, cocaine from a car. 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

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That's why I talk to my angel. 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I need guidance. Father can't see the signs. Like nothing real, the word redefined. Knowing the game is different, streets redesigned. Still thinking, but don't wanna catch a piece of time. 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So many young niggas lost, they vision is blind. Nine seconds, yellow focus, pain beat me down. Swear niggas sick of losing, where the fuck is the win at? I gotta fight harder, where the fuck is my win at? Looking at the road, damn, where the fuck is the end at? All I know is be the truth, so nobody would be in there. All I know is loyalty, I don't know how to pretend that. You did a nigga dirty, how the fuck am I mean that? You said you was alone, so I stepped to the plate when shit got hard. For me, ain't no help, get sent back, bit. Everything that go up, come down. Word to every one of my niggas that was gunned down. At night I talk to God, ain't get back one sound. It's hard to see light coming out when the sun down. Running, I don't even know where I'm headed. I did it all for the streets, all I got was the credit. If I can go back, I tell my nigga to end it. Until I'm running out of time, get the clock, then sit it. Sluts lusting, hoping they might trap shit. All cause I rap, but now I hate this rap shit. Laws coming, ain't no time to react shit. Judge wanna convict me, I ain't need much clap shit. Boy, sinner, cause I was looking for dinner. Trying to feed my kids and tell them daddy a soldier. Lord knows I need them, kinda hard to function. Getting sick of the devil, that bitch ride my shoulder. Fresh out my luck, some short of a clover. Stress recycle shit over and over.

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0: Gladiators.
2: Legs dinosaur.
0: Hugging the road.
3: J Love, man.
2: I don't know what you're doing out there in the street.

All states have been impacted, but most only have a few cases. And it is still only a few states that have most of the cases and have sustained community spread. This week, CDC issued a number of guidances. These are for state health departments, healthcare providers, and for schools. And they really focus on how we can protect those

0: Let's go, baby.
1: ¿Qué horas son, mi corazón, mi corazón? 7:03.
2: Never coming down to Earth. You are in space. Space. Space.
3: You in this VIP? Space. 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

0: Shit, you got purpery, man. 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Leave them niggas with grievances, man. 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And I'ma keep on spinning. And I'ma keep on spinning. But at the same time, one time for the crooked ass mind.
1: The big bang is right here. And I'm on that zipper.
2: Hit your bobble.
1: Leave it. Safe space.
3: See, we've been taught to think that when the word politics is mentioned, that we're talking about

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I don't even wanna go to your house. 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I mean, why are you laughing? Must've missed that joke, let me see if I can find a reaction. 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

0: corazón, mi corazón. 8 de la mañana.
1: 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Space.
2: Man, rap today fucking sucks bad. I don't give a fuck what anybody says. These fools ain't spitting no type of dope shit. But that's not even the bad part. They're not even saying words anymore. They just got a hard-ass fucking beat to trick dumbasses like you to make you think you like the shit. Play that fucking beat. We got some real fucking mentally retarded rappers in the game. I know for a fact nobody know what the fuck these dudes be saying. Wait, turn my reverb and my auto-tune on real quick.
3: This what the fuck they be doing.

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Need some new boxing gloves. Shit got hectic whenever I fought back. For example, 10 minutes can't go past without you brushing my thoughts. That's 1440 a day, so I'll say 144 times I think about you or something like that. Lost match. 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This isn't a song, I just happen to rhyme when I get emo and find time to write facts.

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2: 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He's actually...
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0: 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The Big Bang is right here.
1: Hit your bubble.
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1: Yeah.

0: planet in the galaxy boils down to one.
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0: The funk is on. Space. 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
1: Hit your bubble.
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0: easier by treason. 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
1: Five-star general, giving killing orders. Militant assassins around the headquarters. Five-star general, giving killing orders. Militant assassins around the headquarters. Five-star general, oh nah.
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0: 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Unpredictable, historical, like a Greek oracle. First pronunciated plural and shot through my kitchen.
1: Science, study of all things. Knowledge, the sports swing. Guns go off from the east wing. It's a blessing to deliver this lesson. Who's resting? You've been summoned to awaken a nation of sleeping giants who are clients to the devil's civilization. Migration expands my plan to the maximum capacity. Nothing can hold me from launching out over the earth and disperse. In the triple darkness, niggas return unscathed and at ease and as you were. But the thought of not being able to breathe and leave these worldly possessions have MCs fret to step in my direction.
2: Yo, 5-star general, giving killing orders. Militant assassins around the headquarters. 5-star general, giving killing orders. Militant assassins around the headquarters. Hold up, militant assassins.

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2: 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Leave it. 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

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In this Game of Thrones, it is known I got them 4G LTE connection boards. 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

0: The BCC, the BCC, the BCC.
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prodigal son, demonic, cavalier, the wise one of Solomon, Dreddy Cougar, Loch Ness Monster, schizophrenic, Holy Ghost, 62nd Assassin, Wu-Tang Clan, Grave

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systematically divided, especially here in America. 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
1: The Big Bang is right here. 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
0: I wrote the book that shook America to splinters in a winter wasteland, ice school bound barren township.
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0: Silver Riverside Park tunnel people claim last life form standing. 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
1: 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Space. 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
0: The funk is on space. We ain't never coming down to Earth. You are in space. Space.
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2: If something is yours by right, then fight for it.
1: I'm not saying
0: all
1: that
0: my people.

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0: 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I was like, get out of here, man.
1: No.
0: It's crazy to me, man. They're reading now, you know?
1: Serious?
0: Yeah, and they wear the funny clothes, man. The Versace, you know, that you put on your spaghetti. For real.
2: Yeah, man.
0: I don't even know how he started, man.
3: Hey, yo, there go my man, the Jesus,
4: yo,
3: man.
4: He's crazy.
3: Yeah, you can ask
4: him. He's crazy.
3: How was, yo, what's up, the Jesus, man?
0: I was listening to this record the other day, and the girl, she said that her ass cheeks were raw, and she used no condom, man. It making no sense, man. Huh?
4: You don't like that?
0: It's crazy, man.
3: You don't like that, man.
0: Who like that? You?
4: Yeah,
0: man. Uh-uh.
4: I hear you.
0: Uh-uh, man.

0: Sorry.
1: Every element in the galaxy boils down to one.
2: You say, what is the one?
1: The funk is on Space.
3: I'm sick, Pop. One, can you help me? My mind's thinking about what I don't want to think about.
4: That's your problem.

I go to sleep to keep my mind from my sorrow, hoping it'll be anywhere better than tomorrow. And as I sleep, I dream, rearranging, changing, all bad things. 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Things that I do well, I put it to use. I rap, I write, I go rock the mic. I do things good, cover things that I like. So I make the demo tape with my voice on track. If it's too well gone, he sent it back with a note attached. Yeah, yeah.

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And it never, ever, ever should be confused with the end.

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0: the truth and are not receiving it for themselves. And this is where the weak links, in other words, comes from. So if we would all be all in all, the true oneness means that we all know that we are sons and daughters. I and I say Shalom, Rastafari, may the grace of the King of Kings, his peace and his love be with the I and I love you. So this is Wyndham Yadam, this is Brother Yadam, this is Aras Yadino Sefer Ras, I Adonis the Far of the Lion of Judah, Society of His Imperial Majesty.
1: The I gives thanks and appreciation to Brother Yadam for dropping those jewels. One love.
2: Serious shooter.
3: It's baby. 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Yeah. Fuck them all, the bitches, get them hoes to run around. All I ever knew that girl to be was just a freak. Oh,
4: freak.
3: I'ma let the world think that she a woman. 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I sold niggas remix. I sold this shit to any nigga want a pound. 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

0: Bought a spaceship, now I'm a space cadet. 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
1: Well, you know how many hoes you could be fucking right now?
2: Boy, shit. 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
3: Man, fuck all that, man. You got 3.1 million views on this motherfucking YouTube shit right here. You from Savannah? Nigga, don't get that shit, little bro. You blessed. You tripping. Fuck all that. 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
3: shit,
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3: Oh, shit.
4: Hey, man. 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These niggas on the corner.
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0: Today, people will be exploring the mine. 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
1: What?
0: We'll be walking through many corridors that no one has ever seen.
2: Yo, you know what? I'm cool, yo.
0: Or has ever returned
1: from. What are we going in there for, yo?
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1: 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Oh!